0: The good news is we're back with more of the hottest country.
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first moved to town here down on Music Row trying to write songs, and Jim McBride and I got hooked up together, and this is one of the first songs that we wrote. And Jim and I were talking about music, and my daddy worked for a Pepsi-Cola plant when I was about 5 years old, and they had this contest and for the employees or something. Anyway, he won this radio. So we thought that was a good way to start this song.

1951. 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Call that child James Lewis. Call these rooms a home. Changing all them diapers, polish all that chrome. Come on, baby, spend the night with me. All around the schoolyard, playing all the games, running, laughing, back and forth, the kid with two first names. A stranger in the closet,

God bless this kitchen, said the knick-knack chef. Well, dinner's almost ready, go and wash yourself. Jimmy's growing up now, and Wanda's growing old. The days are growing shorter.

closet and through the diary. Now don't you know all he saw was all there was to see. The whole town saw Jimmy

Some folks drink and some folks smoke. Some folks love and some folks don't. Some folks laugh and some folks frown. Some folks hear that it gun you down. Goodbye, John. Six white horses come to take you home. Goodbye, John.

Some preach black and some preach white. Which is wrong and which is right? Takes every kind to make the world go round. Only takes one to gun you down. Goodbye, Martin. Six white horses come to take you home. Goodbye, Reverend.

Some people stick pretty close to home. Some people born with an urge to roam. Welcome, welcome to our town. Hope nobody tries to gun you down. Goodbye, Bobby. Six white horses come to take you home. Goodbye, Robert. Took you away before you sang your song. Goodbye, John. Goodbye, Martin. Goodbye, Bobby.

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You win, you lose, you lose, you lose. You know what I mean. You get so wrapped up in that silly stuff, you forget the important things. And what are the important things? Well, a warm hello, that's important. A welcome smile. And don't forget this one, boys. A good shot of whiskey. Oh, there you go. That'll last a while. Good stuff always lasts a while. Here we go, boys, and a one, two, three, four. 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

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Boy, sometimes life is like an old gambler's dream. You win some, you lose some. What's important is you think about what's important. There, I just said something important. What is important? Well, we said it before. A welcome smile, that's real nice. A warm hello, a good shot of whiskey, oh, there you go, it'll last a while, good stuff always lasts a while.

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Uit de Schotse soundtrackfilm When the Pipers Play komt Flowers of the Forest. Straks met Isla St. Clair. Eerst Full Court met Wild Mountain Rose.

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Big Country Bluegrass, die ziet The First Rose. Dave Mellet, The Lilacs.

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1: Yeah. 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

up the door. When they stop this train, I'm gonna get off first, cause I can't wait no more. Tell that engineer, said thanks a lot, and I didn't mind the fare. Gonna set my feet on southern soil and breathe.